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Stay cool, heat advisory in effect until early Tuesday morning. And make sure your pets are in the shade, well hydrated. Put up a fan. That'll help cool them off if you don't have AC. Enjoy the week. I'm Diana, back with you next weekend.

0: 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Better off with Booha.
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1: This is Warm 106.9. Today's hits and yesterday's favorites. And I'm gonna keep on. Turn up the feel good. Cause this is Warm Music. 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
6: 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Hometown heroes. And it's all thanks to Buckley & Associates personal injury attorneys, standing up for the people who stand up for us. Our June hometown hero is Catherine North. A volunteer for Federal Way Senior Commission, Catherine is a strong advocate for seniors in the Federal Way community, working to make sure that their voices are heard and that their needs are supported. And in addition to that, each year she partners with school liaisons in Federal Way to identify kids and families who could use a little help during the holiday season. And this past year alone, Catherine's efforts helped 59 kids and their families experience a brighter holiday season. And thanks to Buckley & Associates personal injury attorneys and our Hometown Heroes program, Catherine will now get to pay it forward with a $500 donation in her name to Treehouse for Kids. 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
2: 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Hometown heroes. And it's all thanks to Buckley & Associates personal injury attorneys, standing up for the people who stand up for us. Our June hometown hero is Catherine North. A volunteer for Federal Way Senior Commission, Catherine is a strong advocate for seniors in the Federal Way community, working to make sure that their voices are heard and that their needs are supported. And in addition to that, each year she partners with school liaisons in Federal Way to identify kids and families who could use a little help during the holiday season. And this past year alone, Catherine's efforts helped 59 kids and their families experience a brighter holiday season. And thanks to Buckley & Associates personal injury attorneys and our Hometown Heroes program, Catherine will now get to pay it forward with a $500 donation in her name to Treehouse for Kids. 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

Warm 106.9, today's hits and yesterday's favorites. Good morning, Barry McKay, a little after 5 a.m. this morning. And already on Facebook, Terry Ann posted, "Just because I'm awake doesn't mean I'm fully functioning." That's right. We'll give it a couple of cups of coffee and start from there, Terry Ann. Thanks for listening this morning. Glad you're here, pink and just like a pill.

0: Yes, Warm 106.9, today's hits, yesterday's favorites, and time after time, you tell yourself, I'm going to go to bed early Sunday night and get up bright and early and be fresh for Monday morning. But no, you decided to binge watch something on Netflix. Okay. Great day if you've got tickets. If you've got tickets to the World Cup today for the Belgium versus Egypt match, it's going to be awesome. Sunshine 87. Not as warm tomorrow, but nice, high 75. And then Wednesday and Thursday, nothing but sunshine, high in the 70s. We'll take it. Here's Benny with a quick traffic update.
1: Well, so far, traffic is fairly quiet at the moment. However, it will ramp up in the south end. Typical for this morning's rush, 167 through Highway 18 up to the 516 in Kent. We also have an I-5 northbound at the Highway 2 interchange up near Everett and Milepost 194. A recent incident partially blocking HOV lane. Good thing, though, it's a response team and State Patrol have been dispatched to scene to take care of that incident. And also, heads up today, the World Cup is beginning in Seattle in downtown. So expect plenty of traffic revisions in and around downtown Seattle today and lots of delays. Plan accordingly. I'm Benny for your Warm 106.9 traffic.
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15: 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There's a heat advisory today. Mostly sunny, high near 90. Partly cloudy this evening. Overnight low 61.
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with me. Warm 106.9, today's hits and yesterday's favorites. Barry McKay this morning, waking up together. Thanks for listening. Thanks for taking us along for your workout, too. Here's REO Speedwagon. Keep on loving you.

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Warm 106.9, today's hits, yesterday's favorites. I'm Barry McKay. Monday morning, lots of challenges, like fitting the K-cup thing into the coffee maker this morning. From the 90s, it's No Doubt.

0: Good morning, Warm 106.9. Today's hits, yesterday's favorites. I'm Barry McKay. So glad you're here this morning. I guess the big topic today is the World Cup game at, Lumen Field. They're rebranding it as Seattle Stadium. Today, 3 o'clock. I checked on ticket prices. The lowest, they start at $582 from what I saw. $582. And that puts you just to the left of 4th Avenue South. You might have to jump up a little bit to see the game, but at least you got a ticket. Sunshine, 87 today. That's nice. Not as warm tomorrow, but we'll take it. Sunshine, 75. Then more sun Wednesday and Thursday. High in the 70s. Benny has a quick traffic update.
1: Well, so far, traffic is fairly quiet at the moment. However, it will ramp up in the south end. Typical for this morning's rush, 167 through Highway 18 up to the 516 in Kent. We also have an I-5 northbound at the Highway 2 interchange up near Everett and Milepost 194. A recent incident partially blocking the HOV lane. Good thing, though, Interresponsive and State Patrol have been dispatched to scene to take care of that incident. And also, heads up today, the World Cup is beginning in Seattle in downtown. So expect plenty of traffic revisions in and around downtown Seattle today and lots of delays. Plan accordingly. I'm Benny for your Warm 106.9 traffic.
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20: 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There's a heat advisory today, mostly sunny, high near 90, partly cloudy this evening, overnight low 61.
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0: 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Good morning, Barry McKay. I want to remind you, coming up at 7:45, to get you set for the workday, it's our workday kickoff. Did you know about this? 2 hours of commercial-free music to start your workday. And we're going to have some nice sunshine along with that workday today. 87 for the high and sunny. Not as warm tomorrow, high about 75. The sun continues to hang out with us Wednesday and Thursday. Thank you. High in the 70s. Here's Betty with a quick traffic update.
1: Well, starting things out over in 405 southbound, just south of the I-5 in Linwood at milepost 30, we had an earlier collision that partially blocked two of the left lanes. There is some slowing in that area, so bring your patients along with you. 405 northbound out of those S-curves up through the Kennedale Hill is light to moderate. Good thing, though, it'll break free at the top there around the VMAC, smooth up to Coal Creek Parkway and the I-90. Just also a quick reminder, World Cup is happening in downtown Seattle today, so expect plenty of traffic revisions in and around downtown Seattle. So pack your patience if you're heading downtown, whether it's for the match at noon or work. I'm Benny for you, Warm 106.9 traffic.
2: 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Today's hits and yesterday's favorites. 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

Warm 106.9, today's hits, yesterday's favorites. Shout out to Jim over in Puyallup. And he posted this morning on Facebook, why do they call it rush hour when nothing moves? You know, we've been asking that question for many years. Here's Chicago, Hard to Say I'm Sorry on Warm 106.9.

Warm 106.9, today's hits and yesterday's favorites. Barry McKay here, helping you pack that lunch for another workday. If you're going to overdo anything on the lunch today, those sweet little gherkins, yeah, those are, go ahead and load up. Michael Jackson here, Smooth Criminal.

0: Warm 106.9, today's hits, yesterday's favorites. Barry McKay, loving you always and forever, no matter what your name is. A nurse named Victoria says she's seen a lot in her career, including bad baby names. And so she jumped over on TikTok and asked others in her line of work, other nurses and doctors, what is the strangest baby name that they've ever heard? And the nurses knew of babies named Dracula, Messiah. There were also babies named a Real True Miracle, all one word, A Real True Miracle, Sheep, and my favorite, Felony, spelled with a P-H. Hello, little felony. Anyway, sunshine, 87 for the high today. Not as warm tomorrow, high of 75. But then Wednesday and Thursday, more sunshine, high in the 70s. We've got an awesome week in front of us. Benny with a quick traffic update.
1: Well, starting things out over on I-5 southbound at Highway 18 and Mile Post 142. A recent incident partially blocking the HOV lane. Good thing, though, incident response team and Safe Tool have arrived on the scene, and they are taking care of that situation. Heads up to you, downtown Seattle commuters. Things are going to be slow and many delays in and around the stadiums because of World Cup today. The match begins at noon, so bring your patience along with you. You're going to need it down there. I'm Benny for your Warm 106.9 traffic.
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21: 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There's a heat advisory day, mostly sunny, high near 90, partly cloudy this evening, overnight low 61.
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Warm 106.9. Say bye, bye, bye to waking up on the wrong side of the bed. We're going to turn up some feel good right now with NSYNC on Warm 106.9.

0: Warm 106.9, today's hits, yesterday's favorites. Barry McKay with you as you dig into your healthy breakfast. Oh, is it a Pop-Tart this morning? Well, as long as it has protein. Yeah. Isn't that the big thing? Everything has protein. Even our weather. Sunshine. High of 87. Not as warm tomorrow. High of 75, though. That's still nice. Wednesday and Thursday, more sunshine. High in the 70s. Here's Benny with a quick traffic update.
1: Well, over on I-5 southbound in the Highway 18 interchange, milepost 142, a recent incident partially blocking the HOV lane. It's where SWAT team and State Patrol have arrived on the scene, and they are taking care of that situation. I-5 northbound is heavy around South 320th from Federal Way up to the 516 in Kent. We'll break free on the other side, smooth through SeaTac. Don't forget, today, the World Cup begins in Seattle. Match starts at noon. So bring your patience along with you in downtown Seattle. We're here the rest of the day. Plenty of traffic revisions and delays expected. I'm Benny for your Warm 106.9 traffic.
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I'm Barry McKay, so excited to kick off our workday kickoff. 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
1: Warm 106.9, today's hits, yesterday's favorites, Barry McKay. One of my favorite things to do is coming up real soon, Movies at Mary Moore, the 2026 season. Mary Moore Park, Wednesday, July 8th, the kickoff, showing the movie Ferris Bueller's Day Off, a classic. Our weather's kind of classic. Sunshine, high of 87. More sun tomorrow, not as warm. High of 75. And then Wednesday and Thursday, more sunshine, high in the 70s. Quick traffic update. Here's Benny.
2: Well, over on I-5 southbound in the Highway 18 interchange, milepost 142, a recent incident partially blocking the HOV lane. It's a response team, State Patrol, have arrived on the scene, and they are taking care of that situation. I-5 northbound is heavy around South 320th from Federal Way up to the 516 in Kent. It will break free on the other side, smooth through SeaTac. Don't forget, today, the World Cup begins in Seattle. Match starts at noon. So bring your patience along with you in downtown Seattle. We're here the rest of the day. Plenty of traffic revisions and delays expected. I'm Benny for your Warm 106.9 traffic.
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4: 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There's a heat advisory today. Mostly sunny, high near 90. Partly cloudy this evening. Overnight low 61.
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1: Yes, warm 106.9. Today's hits, yesterday's favorites. A nurse by the name of Victoria went on TikTok and asked other nurses to share names of babies, bad baby names. And one nurse weighed in, says she knew of twins that were named Broccoli and Cauliflower. Oh, man. Mom and Dad, life is tough enough. 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

welcome to your Monday, and it's a special one at that, a World Cup match day. Yeah, lots of FIFA fans flooding downtown Seattle and around the SoTo area, the stadium, Seattle Stadium, mind you, as we speak. Oh, and if you're going, you're going to have a blast. What a beautiful day. Good morning, it's Shelley Hart, Warm 106.9.

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I'm going to share that with you here in just a bit.

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23: 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There's a heat advisory today, mostly sunny, high near 90, partly cloudy this evening, overnight low 61.
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0: 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Today's hits and yesterday's favorites. I want it back. 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

dad jokes, they never go out of style. Come on. It's Warm 106.9 this weekend, Father's Day, and then a week from Sunday, yep, our Seattle Pride Parade downtown Seattle. 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

with the most music for your Monday workday. It is warm, 106.9, and warm it is going to be today. In fact, we got a little bit of a cloud cover, a haze happening. We should be in the mid to upper 80s. A couple of strawberry festivals ahead of us this coming weekend. Yep, one in Marysville, the other in Burien.

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14: And now the weather from Bellevue Rare Coins, the trusted authority for buying jewelry, rare coins, and valuables, serving Bellevue, Linwood, Issaquah, and Tacoma. There's a heat advisory today, mostly sunny, high near 90, partly cloudy this evening, overnight low 61.
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Seattle embraces FIFA excitement. We're 30 minutes away now from kickoff at Seattle Stadium. 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

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We're going to be with the folks there at Bellevue Family 4th on the 4th of July, which is a Saturday. Love to have you join us, Bellevue Downtown Park. 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
1: 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There's a heat advisory today, mostly sunny, high near 90, partly cloudy this evening. Overnight low 61.
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1: Oh, been missing the Mariners with all this nice weather. So they'll be back tomorrow, T-Mobile Park. Baltimore Orioles in town at 6:40. That's tomorrow night. It's warm, 106.9.

0: 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Turn up the feel good. 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

0: we are June 15th, already halfway through the month, and we're going to skip right over that June gloom we typically have when it comes to weather, aren't we? In fact, we're going to make all this warmth official. 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

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Yeah, we feature rescues every Wednesday with our Wet Nose Wednesday. It's Warm 106.9, and sometimes we post them up early. 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
6: 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There's a heat advisory today, mostly sunny, high near 90, partly cloudy this evening, overnight low 61.
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With today's hits and yesterday's favorites, it's Warm 106.9, and he just kicked off his North American tour over the weekend in Arizona. We'll see him on August 1st. It's Ed Sheeran. The club.

just might. I mean, you're listening anyhow, right? 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Ferris Bueller's Day Off, outdoor movies at Merrymore. 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

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It's Shelley Hart sharing it with you. Father's Day weekend ahead. Dad likes a good car show. Boy, this one's been going for a while, and one of the best. And there's a handful of car shows going on around the Puget Sound this weekend. But Fenders on Front Street, Sunday, happening in Issaquah.

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18: 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There's a heat advisory today, mostly sunny, high near 90. Partly cloudy this evening, overnight low 61.
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I'm Jay Cruz. Hope you had a great weekend. I got to DJ an event that I've never DJed before, and that is an entirely alcohol-free party. It was featuring, like, mocktails, and so, like, everybody was just enjoying very tasty blended juices with some sparkling stuff added, and I was just like, this is a good time. Everyone's having a blast. Nobody getting wasty-faced.

0: 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Today's hits and yesterday's favorites. Turn up the feel good. Because this is Warm Music. 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
1: It is a hot one. Heat advisory continues until 5 a.m. tomorrow morning. It's 85 at the moment, down to 61 this evening. Tomorrow, we finally get that relief, a high of just 73.

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A chance for you to see Jimmy Eat World. 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
13: 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There's a heat advisory today, mostly sunny, high near 90, partly cloudy this evening, overnight low 61.
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And starting Friday, it's the Marysville Strawberry Festival. 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
3: The World Cup match is over at Seattle Stadium, but a lot of partying still and foot traffic at Pioneer Square going on. Of course, some of the downtown streets are closed today or are only for buses. So good news is most everyone got the memo, new to work remotely today. Maybe plan on this on Friday as well. But as for our major freeway system, the usual heavy traffic on both directions of I-5 into downtown. Southbound 405 heavy from downtown Bellevue to Kennedale, and northbound 405 slow in pockets between Kirkland and Canyon Park. I'm Anna D, warm in a 6.9, the most music for your workday.

Well, we're getting closer to Father's Day weekend. If you're looking for something to do with Dad, the Museum of Flight, once again, offering Dad's free admission when you bring your kids along. That's Sunday at the Museum of Flight.

0: 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Today's hits and yesterday's favorites. I want it back. Turn up the feel good. Because this is Warm Music. 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
26: And now the weather from Bellevue Rare Coins, the trusted authority for buying jewelry, rare coins, and valuables, serving Bellevue, Linwood, Issaquah, and Tacoma. There's a heat advisory today, mostly sunny, high near 90, partly cloudy this evening, overnight low 61.
27: A lot of heavy traffic at our downtown Seattle streets, southbound Alaskan Way, by the waterfront, a lot of brick lights there, and then from Jackson Street to the stadiums, Edgar Martinez Drive, tough between 4th and Colorado Street. And even though today's World Cup match is over, the planned street closures will stay closed. Some streets will be bus-only streets on World Cup match days, including today. A one-hour wait for a ferry at the Edmonds Terminal, one-hour wait at the Point Defiance Terminal. Watch for a stall northbound I-5 at Albro and the right lane, a stalled vehicle in Pierce County, southbound I-5 at Berkeley Avenue, southwest, milepost 122, with a backup from Thor Lane to the scene. I'm Anna D, Warm 106.9, the most music for your workday.
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I'm Jay Cruz, and get ready. 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

Have you caught World Cup fever? 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Friday is going to be wild at Lumen Field, or if you've seen it recently, it's just covered up as just Field. The United States taking on Australia, a noon kickoff, and it's going to be busy because you've got the Mariners game Friday night. So a lot of people are going to be piling in on Friday. Plan ahead if you're going to either of them.

Warm 106.9 with an hour of commercial-free music to wrap up your workday and a number of Juneteenth celebrations all over town. Today, they're doing the flag raising at City Hall Plaza in Auburn starting at 6 o'clock. We've got the Juneteenth Street Gathering at the Southeast Seattle Senior Center on Wednesday, and then Thursday, Friday, Saturday, Sunday, all kinds of festivals and activities and celebrations.

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Relief is coming from the heat. Our heat advisory continues until 5 a.m. tomorrow. A low of 61 tonight, and then tomorrow much better. Sunshine and 73. We'll stay in the low 70s for like the next week or so, and it looks like we're going to stay pretty dry as well. We just got to get through the rest of the afternoon. It is

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21: 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There's a heat advisory today, mostly sunny, high near 90, partly cloudy this evening, overnight. Night low 61.
22: Navy Federal Credit Union brings this update. A stall on the east side, southbound 405 after Coal Creek in the carpool lane. So it's slow from 520 to Southeast 8th, then before I-90 to that stall. Leaving SeaTac Airport is tough from the north access ramp onto northbound 405, which goes all the way to the West Valley Highway. SeaTac Airport to the Renton Landing, a 20-minute drive. Northgate to the downtown exits, 23 minutes. Join Navy Federal Jams, a free outdoor concert featuring Restless Road, Saturday, June 20th at Fort Steilacoom Park. 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